0: This Hour with Elena Smith and Cody Johnson.
1: I got out of the shower and I looked in the mirror and I went, this is not happening.
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0: It's Backstage Country. Cody Johnson is your host this week. I'm Elena. And I love that we just got to kind of catch up here, too, because last time I saw you, it was like around CMA. Well, I guess it was CMA Awards, and you had just had your ear injury. You were itching to perform, but like right in the beginning of having to be very, very calm and, you know, still, which is not your forte. But how did that recovery go, considering a lot was still happening in your life during that time off?
1: Well, you know, I think like the work ethic beforehand is what kind of saved me was knowing that the album was quote unquote done at that point. We had made so much momentum out on the road. The part that sucked was not only, like you said, having to stay still, because that's not like my personality at all. As soon as it happened, they're like, no heavy lifting for X amount of weeks. I had to sit home while my Kojo Championship event in Belton, Texas was going on. Oh. And so I'm sitting there on the phone, like, especially during like our charity event, helping raise money. I'm on the phone. Like, I felt like I was at an office job because I couldn't do anything. And then, you know, my son, JC, was born. And then the holidays. And so after the holidays, like, I'm not joking. Like, I got out of the shower and I looked in the mirror and I went, this is not happening. Like, I have gotten lazy. I have sat still too long. And so against doctor's orders, I started hitting the gym. And I changed my diet to a strict diet of meat, fruit, cheese, and eggs only. Like just trying to lean up. And, you know, I'm up to 190 pounds. My size 30 pants are hanging off of me. I've done what I need to do. But I think in doing all that, there was this mental fortitude and this mental discipline that kind of kicked in, which made me so hungry to go back on the road. In that 3 months off, I would say that at least a quarter of the songs that are going to be on my new album coming out June 26th, Banks of the Trinity, came to me during those 3 months. So everything happens for a reason. If it hadn't have been for the injury, the album wouldn't be what it is now. My physical and mental condition wouldn't be what it is now. So this year, being out on the tour, it's been like lights out. Like, I'm so honed in. My performances, my mental game, my ability to be a business owner, it's just completely changed. So honestly, busting my eardrum was probably one of the best things that's ever happened to me.
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0: Hi, Joe Malone here, and yep, we're today's best country, but we didn't forget about the legends. 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

Mostly cloudy, a chance for showers as we head toward daybreak on Saturday. Temperature starting in the low 40s. For the day on Saturday, a chance for morning showers, then clouds with some breaks of sun in the afternoon. Breezy and cool, high 57. Mother's Day is mostly cloudy, breezy and cool, a chance for showers, high 53. Monday, a fair amount of sunshine, high 58. Time for showers for Tuesday and rather cool, the high 49. 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

Mostly cloudy, a chance for showers as we head toward daybreak on Saturday. Temperatures starting in the low 40s. For the day on Saturday, a chance for morning showers, then clouds with some breaks of sun in the afternoon. Breezy and cool, high 57. Mother's Day is mostly cloudy, breezy and cool, a chance for showers, high 53. Monday, a fair amount of sunshine, high 58. Times of showers for Tuesday and rather cool, the high 49. From the WSAW News Channel 7 studio, I'm First Alert Meteorologist Jeremy Tabin.

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0: All right, well, enjoy this beautiful weekend as Sunday is Mama's Day. 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

mostly cloudy, a chance for showers as we head toward daybreak on Saturday. Temperatures starting in the low 40s. For today on Saturday, a chance for morning showers, then clouds with some breaks of sun in the afternoon. Breezy and cool, high 57. Mother's Day is mostly cloudy, breezy and cool, a chance for showers, high 53. Monday, a fair amount of sunshine, high 58. Times of showers for Tuesday and rather cool, the high 49. From the WSAW News Channel 7 studio, I'm First Alert Meteorologist Jeremy Tabin.

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1: weather. Mostly cloudy, a chance for showers as we head toward daybreak on Saturday. Temperatures starting in the low 40s. For today on Saturday, a chance for morning showers, then clouds with some breaks of sun in the afternoon. Breezy and cool, high 57. Mother's Day is mostly cloudy, breezy, and cool. A chance for showers, high 53. Monday, a fair amount of sunshine, high 58. Time to showers for Tuesday and rather cool, the high 49. 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

0: All right, well, enjoy this beautiful weekend as Sunday is Mama's Day. 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
4: We got a pop.

Mostly cloudy, a chance for showers as we head toward daybreak on Saturday. Temperature starting in the low 40s. For the day on Saturday, a chance for morning showers, then clouds with some breaks of sun in the afternoon. Breezy and cool, high 57. Mother's Day is mostly cloudy, breezy and cool, a chance for showers, high 53. Monday, a fair amount of sunshine, high 58. Times of showers for Tuesday and rather cool, the high 49. 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

boys, and they said, you know, all the others went and cashed out. 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It'll sit right here on this land, and you could leave town a rich man. 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

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She's in the big city now, but she still calls home.

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2: 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He was beaten. He started a business. He failed. He ran for Congress. He lost. He was nominated for vice president. He lost again. But he knew only those who never try are the real losers. And Abraham Lincoln was no loser. Persistence. 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

Mostly cloudy, a chance for showers as we head toward daybreak on Saturday. Temperatures starting in the low 40s. For the day on Saturday, a chance for morning showers, then clouds with some breaks of sun in the afternoon. Breezy and cool, high 57. Mother's Day is mostly cloudy, breezy and cool, a chance for showers, high 53. Monday, a fair amount of sunshine, high 58. Time for showers for Tuesday and rather cool, the high 49. 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

Mostly cloudy, a chance for showers as we head toward daybreak on Saturday. Temperatures starting in the low 40s. For the day on Saturday, a chance for morning showers, then clouds with some breaks of sun in the afternoon. Breezy and cool, high 57. Mother's Day is mostly cloudy, breezy and cool, a chance for showers, high 53. Monday, a fair amount of sunshine, high 58. Time for showers for Tuesday and rather cool, the high 49. From the WSAW News Channel 7 studio, I'm First Alert Meteorologist Jeremy Tabin.

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1: Lingering showers ending on Saturday with clouds and perhaps some breaks of sun in the afternoon. It will be breezy and cool, the high 57. At night, partly cloudy to clear with areas of frost toward morning, lows falling to 33. Sunday for Mother's Day, mostly cloudy, breezy and cool. A chance for showers for the morning into the afternoon, high 53. The morning frost will freeze Monday, partly cloudy day, the high reaches 58. From the WSAW News Channel 7 studio, I'm First Alert Meteorologist Drew Mitzaba.

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2: Well, happy, happy, happy Saturday morning. A little cloudy out there this morning. Welcome to the Saturday Morning Live and Lively Polka Party, and we're having a party in here today. Yes, and happy Mother's Day going out to all the fine moms out there. So we got some songs dedicated to moms this week in memory of them. Let's keep those polka tunes going. Here's a little Don Fruttle at the Krause Ballroom with the Fritz's Lanyard on the Y106.5 Live and Lively Polka Party. 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
1: Central Wisconsin weather.
2: Lingering showers ending on Saturday with clouds and perhaps some breaks of sun in the afternoon. It will be breezy and cool, the high 57. At night, partly cloudy to clear with areas of frost toward morning, low falling to 33. Sunday for Mother's Day, mostly cloudy, breezy and cool. A chance for showers through the morning into the afternoon, high 53. The morning frost or freeze Monday, a partly cloudy day, the high reaches 58. From the WSAW News Channel 7 studio, I'm First Alert Meteorologist Drew McTaven.

Central Wisconsin's only live and lively polka party on Y106.5 with Benjamin. Good morning and happy Mother's Day going out to all the moms out there. And we got a bunch of songs here with mothers in them today in dedication of all the moms. So I want to give a shout out to all of our great sponsors here, folks, that make the Saturday morning live and lively polka party very live and lively. Without them, we would not be here and bring you the best polka music in Central Wisconsin and all over the world. 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So, 7:56, let's get a little... play a song that I know with Lenny Gamoka.

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2: Well, good morning and welcome to Saturday Morning Live and Lively Polka Party right here on today's Best Country Y106.5. Got a very special request going out. They want to hear the Fireman 5 this morning, so here's a live recording for you.

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1: It's time for Ben Swin Double Pick of the Week. This week we got Me and My Baby with Don Stations and Roger Majeski. Each week I pick two songs, maybe by the same artist or two different styles, and I play it for you. I hope you like it.

Y106.5, the live and lively polka party. All right here, folks, 8:23, that was my double pick. I hope you enjoyed it, featuring this song, Me and My Baby. And again, happy Mother's Day going out to all the fine moms out there on this very special Mother's Day weekend. Also, want to take, and I'll get to that here in a second. A lot of stuff going on this morning. A happy birthday shout out going out to grandson Graham on his 6th birthday from Granny and Papa in Peplin. Thank you for the request. And you can text me on the Feltz's Store Talking text line at 715-342-9983. Let's get into Facebook here real quick. Like I said, it's been a very, very kind of busy morning here, folks. A lot of requests. Play a song for Jenny Pack on the 45th, or turning 45 on Monday. I believe she's down in Florida this weekend. So happy birthday going out to Jenny, and it's from Mom. Also, Mother's Day, a lot of requests for Mother's Day here. I'm not going to get into all of them here. We also have a birthday request of Mary Kudla of Mozenie, Terry Lepak of Edgar, and the wedding anniversary of Joe and Bev Nisier, and that's requested from Barb and Ken Dunai. Also, Sue Rogalski down in Milwaukee would love to hear a Waltz of the Angels for Stella Lewandowski, Pearl Lewandowski, and Clara Wise watching over us and reminding us what we are or why we are loved. So again, happy birthday going out to moms in heaven. And I do have this one in memory of all of the moms that are no longer with us or grandmothers watching over us and helping us take care of it. By the Marie sisters, here is One Day at a Time with the Brass Works on the Y106.5 Live and Lively Parka Party.

If in my bed I dribbled some, who wiped my tiny little bung? 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
2: Lingering showers ending on Saturday with clouds and perhaps some breaks. The sun in the afternoon. It will be breezy and cool, the high 57. At night, partly cloudy to clear with areas of frost toward morning. Lows falling to 33. Sunday for Mother's Day, mostly cloudy, breezy and cool. A chance for showers for the morning into the afternoon, high 53. The morning frost will freeze Monday. A partly cloudy day, the high reaches 58. From the WSAW News Channel 7 studio, I'm First Alert Meteorologist Jeremy Tabin.
3: 8:40 on Central Wisconsin, only live and lively poker party with Ben Jim. And good morning. Thank you, thank you, thank you. And again, very happy Mother's Day going out to all the moms, grandmas, nanas, whatever they call them, bushas, all kinds of stuff this weekend. So make sure you spend time with that loved one. Give them a call. Tell them that you're thinking about them and you love them. So I want to make mention, folks, if you're not doing anything next Sunday, the Ultimate Polka Band, we were actually honored to take and do the tornado relief. It's called a sponsor and a family tornado relief fundraiser. That'll be held next Sunday up at 179-844 County Road Double D, like dog, in Burnhamwood, which will be just north of Hatley. It's the Burnhamwood Group Fitness place. It's a residence, I guess, with a big shed. The Ultimate Polka Band will be up there raising money for the tornado disaster that happened up in, drawing a blank here, not Weston, just east of there here a couple weeks ago, folks. So, again, we will be up there 2 to 6.

Y106.5, 846. Got a very special happy Mother's Day going out here, folks. Trying to answer the phones, talk on the radio at the same time. It just sometimes just doesn't work as planned. I sent out Polish lullaby going out to Mommy April Berklaw and Grandma Alice Berklaw. That's love from little Gracie. So happy Mother's Day going out to you fine ladies. Here's the Polish lullaby with diverse colors.

Y106.5 going out for Alice Burklaw and Mommy. Here we go, folks. April Burklaw, yes. All right, we have another song, Stella at the Wheel, going out for Auntie Alice Obremski, the best godmother ever. That's from Sue Rogalski. Here is little Stella at the Wheel with Downtown Sun.

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3: And Mother's Day, here's Casey and Rosemary Hommel with Mother's Waltz, followed by Marion Lush and Buffalo Country and All-Stars with Scolding Mother. And that's, of course, the Benjamin's Happy Honky Triple Play.

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1: 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On the Central Wisconsin only live and lively poker party on today's Best Country Y106.5. Well, folks, we have a very, very special wedding day going out today for Tony and Liz, gonna be Kavadic. So, Liz, your name isn't Kavadic yet. Not till a little bit later, but I believe they're all out at South Point. Just so you do know, I like Eggs Benedict with extra crispy bacon. Hint, hint. But a very special happy wedding day going out to Tony and Liz. Gonna be Kavadic, and that's from Dad and Mary. And also from Tony, would like to wish you, Liz, a very happy wedding day as well. Got a text from him as well. So here's Proper Day with John Stevens on Proper Song called The Day of Our Wedding on the Y106.5 Live and Lively Poker Party. Congratulations!

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2: 9:18 on Central Wisconsin, only live and lively polka party. Benjamin, we're going to get into local polka here, but want to make a couple requests here, folks. We have wishing a happy Mother's Day to Colleen Smith, Cindy Brandle, and Lindsay Smith. That came in on our Felsa Star Talking text line, 715-342-9983. Also, it's been a busy morning here, folks. A happy Mother's Day going out to Mom Irene Lepper. That's from your son, Brian. And also we have, could you please play No Other Than My Mother for the best mother a son could have asked for? Marlene Shabilsky, and that's Love You Mom, Timothy. And, of course, that's on our local polka. This week I got Pat Zaromsky, Family Tradition, and Dwayne Burklaw. So I hope you enjoy the local polka. It's time for Local Polka on the Y106.5 Saturday Morning Live and Lively Polka Party. Each week we feature three local bands that we normally don't play, but we don't want to forget about them. Here's my Local Polka of the Week. I hope you enjoy it.

Y106.5, that was the Loco Poco featuring Pat Zaremski, Family Tradition, and of course, no other than Dwayne Burklaw with the Last Time Polka. 928, I think it's pretty close enough. We got this song we're going to play while we're doing it, but this is going out from Hunter Rakuski to Mom. Happy Mother's Day. And Hunter, I see you just a dancing away in the living room, buddy. I love it. Keep those polka tunes going, and maybe Mom will take you to go see the buses today. Here's Polka Talent Songs with Hummer and Artie Marianne, and we'll get into polka happenings. All right, polka happenings here, folks. Let's get going on that. So coming up, Ray's Jolly Chaps, they will be Monday, May 11th from 1 to 4 at the VFW in Rochester, Minnesota, if you're up there. Sunday the 10th, Ray Herman with the Concordia Ballroom. And, of course, don't forget the Wisconsin Dells Polka Fest is going on this weekend down at beautiful Chula Vista with the Mix, Larry Chorjak's Little Wally Tribute Band, Live It Up, Frankie Lichka, Blue Magic, Polka Country Musicians, all kinds. We'll get into that as well, too. There will be Sunday, May 10th, Mother's Day Dance from 12:30 to 5:30, 214-949 County Road F in Unity. We'll feature the Tom Canese Family Band and the Old Time Brass up at the Spring Lake Campground. There is no admission fee. Again, that's going on from 12:30 to 5:30 tomorrow up for the Mother's Day Dance. Jolly Mixers Dance coming up Saturday, May 16th from 1 to 4:30. Ray's Jolly Chaps, $10 admission. That's up at the Memories Lanes up in Clintonville. June 20th, the Keith Gennerman Trio. That'll be from 1 to 4:30. That gets you up to date on that. Event to Event coming up June 27th and 28th at St. Ladislaus Parish. Saturday the 27th, indoor polka mass at 4 p.m. with the Marashik Brothers, and then Music on the Grounds 5 to 7:30 with Marashik Brothers and Whiskey and Lace from 8 to midnight. Sunday, June 28th, 10:10 indoor polka mass with the New Generations. Music on the Ground, the Jerry Schmidt Band, and the New Generations from 11 to 6. They will have their grilled chicken dinner starting at 11 in the tent next to the school. 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All weekend they'll have raffles, food trucks, refreshments, rummage sales, craft and vendor. Friday, Hometown Sounds, Hauser's Hot Shots, the Marashik Brothers, and the New Times. Saturday, Sanders Rainmakers in the tent, Senior Classics in the ballroom. The New Generation Twin City Sounds will be at night. Sunday, Family Fun Day, 9:30 church service, noon parade on Main. Dancing and music under the tent from 1 to 6 with the Music Connection and Polish Connection. Senior Classics, next Sunday, May 17th, they will be up at Bottoms Up in Jump River from 1 to 5. And then closing off the 2025 season at Rookies, they will be there 1 to 5 on Sunday, May 24th. Old Time Brass, like I said, Spring Lake Hall for the Mother's Day Dance tomorrow, 12:30 to 5:30 with Tom Canese. June 7th, St. Joe's Church Picnic, 10:30 Mass, and then Picnic 11:30 to question mark. And June 14th, they will be up in Luxembourg from 12:30 to 4:30. Again, folks, like I said, Patrick Henry, the Party Animal, presents the Wisconsin Dells Polka Fest 2026. Frankie Lichka, Friday and Saturday. Polka Family, Saturday and Sunday. Live It Up on Friday. The Mix on Friday. Barefoot Becky will be down there today. Ryan Kautzer Band today. The New Times today. Kevin Oldenburg and Friends on Sunday in the morning, or Saturday morning Monster Jam going on in a little bit with Nathan Newman. If you want any more information, www.dellspolkafest.com. All right. The fun show, car show, will be held on Saturday, June 13th from 11 to 3 up at River's Edge Campground in Bullhead's Bar and Grill. They'll have first, second, third prizes, six classes, car, truck, motorcycle, and ATV, UTV. That'll be going on up on Saturday, June 13th. Also, spring, yep, free dance with door prizes up at Spring Lake. Got that one. Rookies, there will be no music tomorrow. No music tomorrow.
And May 17th, Polka Pack will be there. And again, May 24th, Senior Classic, closing off the season. Well, folks, 3 weeks away today will be the car show that I help organize. Cruise with the Cops car show held at P.G. Jacobs Junior High from 10 to 3 that we'll have. We were working on the baskets yesterday, folks. We got over 125 baskets, and they're still coming in. We'll have a lot of big-ticket items as well. There'll be awesome burgers and brats available, and we'll do a canine demo at 1 o'clock. Food and beverages all day. We'll have stuff for the kids. We're going to do match car races, kids coloring contest, and the Shriners will be there as well throughout the day. And, of course, Energy Media, Y1065 is a proud sponsor of this car show. So we thank them for their support as well, and hope to see everybody out Saturday, May 30th at PJ Jacobs for the third annual Cruise with the Cops car show. And there will be a cruise permitting that's scheduled at 3:15. So we're anticipating over 200 cars. Hope to see everybody out there. Kicking off Gorski's, a great sponsor here on the Polka Party. This kicking off Sunday, or I'm sorry, on 6-4 will be Jerry Schmidt. 6-7 kicking it off will be Polka Excess. 6:14 the Senior Classics. 6:21 New Polish Sounds. And July 5th, Ultimate Polka Band. We will be up there kicking it off up there at Gorski's. Again, I want to thank all of our great sponsors here, folks. JG Plumbing and Heating, Rookie Sports Bar, the Pineries Bank, the Zenda Insurance Group, your Rural Mutual Insurance Agents in Stevens Point, Gorski's and Mosini, Pro Septic Service, James Krasinski Forest Products, Truck Shop USA, Kijewski Farms, and Pozarski Funeral Home. And also, make mention, folks, next Sunday, May 17th, we'll be doing the Ringel Tornado Relief Fundraiser held up at the Burnham Wood Group Fitness at 179-844 County Road Double D in Burnham Wood. It goes from 10 till 6. Yours truly, the Ultimate Polka Band, will be there from 2 to 6. And from 10 to 2, the Brady James music. They'll have face painting, raffles, food trucks, food and drinks. Again, that's next Sunday, 10 to 6, up at 179-844 County Road Double D, just north of Hatley. So hope to see everybody up there for that, for a great cause. All right, couple requests to get to here. Happy wedding day to Liz and Tony Kavodic from Jim and Brenda. Also, got those done. Also want to wish happy Mother's Day to Lillian Babiak, Cindy Babiak, and Brittany Babiak. And that's from Jerry and Joey. And also a happy Mother's Day to Kathy Tuboyak from the families. And we got a happy birthday of May 14th going out to Kathy Tuboyak. That's from Jerry and Cindy, the kids, and Lillian Babiak. Also, a happy birthday going out to Cindy Weir on May 6th from your mother-in-law. And they want to hear a good polka, so we think that catches up. So here's little Stash Galunk on his hockey master with Take Me Back on the Y1065.

our Polka listeners, family and friends out there as well. So happy Mother's Day again going out to all of them. Also, very happy Mother's Day going out to Louise Subcheck. Love Mike and Seal. 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To please patronize all these businesses, folks, let them know that you heard it here live on today's Best Country, Y106.5, Saturday morning, live and lively polka party. All right, I want to send a very special happy Mother's Day going out to the boss, my boss, would be AKA Grandma. So here is Mother's Hands with Henny and the VersaJays on Y106.5 polka.

Well, folks, another Polka Party has come to an end. Want to wish Happy Mother's Day going out to everyone. Thank you. Thank you for your loyal dedication and listening to the Live and Lively Polka Party each and every Saturday. 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Don will be back next week. We'll see you guys on the 23rd. And here's little Matt Levandusky to take us out of here with Where Was I, Polka?

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Good morning. Happy Saturday. Hopefully your weekend is off to a great start. If not, I'm going to help it get off to one this morning. Coming up by noon, I have that brand new Kenny Chesney for you. So we're so excited to share it with you. Plus, we're going to talk about Mother's Day, some of our favorite TV moms. But first, it is Cody Johnson on Y106.5. Good morning.

0: Lori Kent on today's Best Country Y106.5. Mother's Day, of course, tomorrow. And I found a new survey that asked people to name their favorite TV moms of all time. Now, it was kind of broken down by men and women. Most of the guys actually picked Kitty Foreman from That 70s Show, which honestly, very Midwest mom right there. She's sweet 1 minute and then roasting everybody the next or having a drink and yelling later on, right? That's how us moms here in Wisconsin, we do it sometimes. Ladies, they picked their favorite mom to be Lorelai Gilmore from Gilmore Girls. Coffee-fueled, chaotic, sarcasm all day long, quoting movies, quoting TV shows, right? I mean, that's how we mom it. And I think we can also agree that some of our favorite country moms out there, very iconic. We got Reba, Carrie Underwood, of course, Martina McBride, Faith Hill, and you can't mention, you know, Lainey Wilson. She's a fur mom as well. So definitely some of our favorite moms. And I want to know, who is your favorite TV mom or country mom? Hit me up on our talk and text line, 715-342-WYTE. Who is your favorite TV mom or favorite country mom? I want to hear from you. Got late David Lee Murphy on the way. Also got Luke Combs as well for you on Y106.5.
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Luke Combs on today's Best Country Y106.5. Do not go anywhere because coming up just about 12:30, I've got that brand new Kenny Chesney song for you. You're not going to want to miss it. 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

0: Right, we have been blowing them out, sending you some of the biggest shows this summer, and we are not done yet. Make sure you are listening again Monday morning. We've got more Country Jam USA tickets for you to head out to Eau Claire this July. I mean, over 20 artists are going to be there for the 3 days. You're going to see anyone from Riley Green, Justin Moore, Jordan Davis, Gary Allen, Travis Chick, Corey Kett. I mean, the list literally goes on. I think you have to, like, I put like reminders in your phone for when some of these artists are playing so you don't miss a single artist out there. But make sure you are also setting an alarm for Monday morning, 7:40. Listen to the Y1065 wake up call with Big Red and Dana to find out the hour that the giveaway will happen. And when you hear that cue to call during that hour, be caller 6 and bam, you are going to pick up yourself a pair of 3-day passes to Country Jam USA. Plus, we're going to upgrade someone at the end to camping and as well. So yeah, electric camping is that. I mean, this is like high quality camp. This is how I camp. I have to have electricity for it. If you want to check out all the details, head over to Y1065.com. But we continue the winning with a ticket a day. We're sending you to Country Jam USA. See what I did there? It's awesome. Got some Jordan Davis, speaking of him, on the way. Also Chris Young for you on Y1065.
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1: Lingering showers ending on Saturday with clouds and perhaps some breaks of sun in the afternoon. It will be breezy and cool, the high 57. At night, partly cloudy to clear with areas of frost toward morning, lows falling to 33. Sunday for Mother's Day, mostly cloudy, breezy and cool. A chance for showers through the morning into the afternoon, high 53. The morning frost or freeze Monday, a partly cloudy day, the high reaches 58. 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
1: Sheesh, I wasn't even speeding. 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

on today's Best Country 106.5. Of course, so excited to see her playing down at Summerfest so soon. And we're like, what, almost a month away at this point? Oh, I'm so ready for all these country concerts. John Party on the way, plus Blake Shelton not happy about something. I'll fill you all in on the way. It's Chase Beckham.

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0: Jump Party on today's Best Country Wabana 6.5. Well, Blake Shelton, I feel like you don't want to get him upset. And he had a show in Vegas this past Wednesday night there at Caesar's Palace. He's got a little residency going on, right? Literally across the town there, like almost across the strip, Gwen Stefani was performing with No Doubt at the Sphere. Like, this is the very first time that, first of all, a female is headlining the Sphere down there, but it is No Doubt. And Blake stopped during the show and joked, "What kind of idiot books us in Vegas on the exact same night?" Blaming his manager there, which, I mean, to be honest, because he couldn't be there supporting his wife couldn't be there supporting him. I mean, can you decide even at that point? Because I love Blake Shelton. He puts on a fabulous show. But man, it's No Doubt. They haven't been together in a hot minute. Like, that is a really, like, big dilemma. Like, who are you gonna go see? But at least they've got both long residencies there. So they'll probably, hopefully, have a date night here or there and maybe even get a chance to sneak out to each other's show. We're crossing my fingers for that. I'd love to see Blake Shelton get up there and sing with No Doubt, right? If you haven't also seen some of the opening videos from No Doubt at the Sphere, OMG, it is absolutely amazing. You need to check it out. And I need to get myself out to see a show there at Sphere. I know Kenny Chesney's coming up there next month. So, you know, if you need somebody to go with you, I am volunteering right now. Got your boozy on the way. Also, Chris Stapleton on Y106.5.
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Chris Stapleton on today's Best Country, 106.5. Kim Carr hanging out with you. Thank you so much for choosing to spend your Saturday morning with me. Got Old Dominion on the way. Also, Kit Moore, but first, it's John Morgan on 106.5.

0: on today's Best Country Y106.5. Well, make sure you are getting those shoes all laced up. You're stretching. You're keeping yourself hydrated because the fifth annual Oso Guardian 5K Run Walk is coming up next Saturday already at Lake Pequa in Plover. The day is going to kick off 11 a.m. So it's not too early. You got a little chance to sleep in there. But of course, that 5K Run Walk has so many amazing views right there around Lake Pequa that you're going to be walking and running around. Live music going to be out there. Fresh Oso beer. Delicious food waiting at the finish line. So make sure you are getting yourself signed up. Day of registration will be from 9 until 10:30-ish. But of course, make sure that you hang around. Enjoy some of the great music. Check out everything that's going on. It's going to be a great day. And you are, of course, helping to continue to raise money for the veteran-focused organizations with this as well, that groups like the Patriot Canines of Wisconsin and other local outdoor programs help veterans with. So if you want to check out all the details, register now. Just head over to Y106.5.com. Looking forward to having that coming up next Saturday already. And cross my fingers for some warm weather as well. Ella Langley on the way. Also Nate Smith. And of course, don't forget, I've got that brand new Kenny Chesney on Y106.5.
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1: Lingering showers ending on Saturday with clouds and perhaps some breaks of sun in the afternoon. It will be breezy and cool, the high 57. At night, partly cloudy to clear with areas of frost toward morning, lows falling to 33. Sunday for Mother's Day, mostly cloudy, breezy and cool. A chance for showers for the morning into the afternoon, high 53. The morning frost will freeze Monday. A partly cloudy day, the high reaches 58. 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
1: 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Got Hardy on the way. It's Kim Carr. It's Tucker Wetmore singing about me. 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
1: Dylan Scott singing about that new truck on today's Best Country, Y106.5. I love when I get a chance to play new music for you, and I have been counting down the days since he announced that he had new music for us, because it's been a hot minute. He hasn't been on tour, really. So at least we get this. It's Kenny Chesney. It's Carry On. Take a listen.

0: a brand new Kenny Chesney Carry On just dropped, and I am so excited to get some new music from him. And I love the story behind this one, because Kenny said he originally thought that the song belonged on more of an island vibes project that he was working on. But the more he listened to it, he said the more he realized that the message was way bigger than that. He said it kind of reminded him of songs like American Kids, Get Along, the kind of songs that just make you want to roll the windows down, quit stressing for a minute, and actually live your life. And we know that's what Kenny likes to do, especially, you know, rolling the windows down summertime, and you got Kenny Chesney just blaring on the radio. And the inspiration, he said, for this song is classic Kenny. It's centered around this older woman that's working at a bar in Key West, who basically tells him, don't let grass grow under your feet. In other words, keep moving, keep living, keep showing up for life. And honestly, that is like the perfect anthem, not only for Kenny Chesney, you know, and for right now, but also for No Shoes Nation as well. So love it, love it, love it. Let me know what you think of it. But brand new Kenny, oh, I hope we get more from him, right? On the way, got some Megan Maroney for you and Jordan Davis and some Dustin Lynch on Y106.5.
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Jordan Davis on today's Best Country Y106.5. Of course, he is going to be part of Country Jam USA. Monday morning, you've got another shot at winning tickets. So make sure you're listening at 7:40 to find out when the giveaway is going to happen.

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Second hand from a dealer in Atlanta, I rode up with Daddy when he went there to get her.

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John Party on today's Best Country 106.5. Well, you have until Friday to get yourself booked in for the perfect fishing trip. No car, no boat. You don't even need a fishing pole at this point. And let's be honest, the fact that you don't need a car, especially with gas prices right now, this is amazing. You can go out fishing at, of course, the walleye capital of the world, Ballard's Resort on Minnesota's Lake of the Woods, August 16th through the 20th. 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I mean, these fish are huge. 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Like I said, you get Motor Coach Deluxe transportation out there. 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Full days of guided fishing. 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They're even going to basically clean your fish and provide all that. 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But do not miss out on reserving your spot because it is filling up. We don't have very many spots left. So reserve your spot today. Just head over to wild165.com. August 16th through the 20th, go out and do some walleye fishing this summer. Kane Brown on the way. Also Jelly Roll on wild 106.5.

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1: weather. Lingering showers ending on Saturday with clouds, perhaps some breaks of sun in the afternoon. It will be breezy and cool, the high 57. At night, partly cloudy to clear with areas of frost toward morning, lows falling to 33. Sunday for Mother's Day, mostly cloudy, breezy and cool. A chance for showers through the morning into the afternoon, high 53. The morning frost or freeze Monday, a partly cloudy day, the high reaches 58. From the WSAW News Channel 7 studio, I'm First Alert Meteorologist Jeremy Tabin.

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Cody Johnson on today's Best Country, Y106.5. Making a couple stops in Wisconsin this year, of course, being down at Summerfest, then later on in Green Bay. So a couple chances to go see him. George Strait on the way, but first, Tyler Hubbard. Jack.

0: The latest from Dan and Shay on today's Best Country Y106.5. Do you ever wonder, like, when you should be making big decisions during the day? Like, is it in the morning? Is it in the afternoon? At night? Maybe it's some days you just shouldn't even make any big decisions, right? Well, apparently, science is now telling us the best time to make a big decision is in the morning. Yeah, which honestly explains a lot about, you know, maybe sometimes my late night online shopping habits that I do have when I can't sleep and I'm like scrolling, especially like on TikTok shop and Amazon. Probably not a great idea to make some shopping decisions at that point, because researchers say that your brain is freshest about an hour after you wake up. By the end of the day, your brain is basically fried from making a million tiny decisions, which is why I get so frustrated if I don't have like meal planning done for the week. And then I get home and I'm like, okay, what are we going to have for dinner? And I'm trying to push that decision making on somebody else, and the kids, the husband, no help whatsoever. So I get it. Maybe I should decide in the morning what we're going to have for dinner that night. Experts also say that if you've got a big decision to make, maybe don't do it at 11:30 at night while laying in bed scrolling on your phone, because you need to sleep on it a little bit. Like, should I have bought, you know, 10 pairs of the same shorts, just different colors? Probably not, because I don't need every single color of the shorts, but yet I do because I also love them and how they look, right? And then, you know, this way too, your Amazon cart might not look so full, or your, you know, husband might not question why you have so many packages showing up at the house. I know mine does every once in a while. But I also feel like science needs to say that we shouldn't be making big decisions until after we have at least a cup of coffee or a little bit of caffeine too. Like, they leave that out here. I think I need to have that before I make any big decisions as well. So just helping you out. Big decision making, do it in the morning, not at night. Almost kind of like a no-brainer, right? Maybe. Ella Langley on the way. Also some Zach Brown Band and Low Cash. I'm having a 6.5.
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Oh, it's coming. It's coming. I promise.

Cincinnati's Best Country 106.5. Well, make sure you are taking us wherever you go. I know there are some baseball tournaments going on this weekend. Lots of garage sale. I feel like this is the weekend garage sales really kick off, and I'm so excited to go garage sale shopping and hopefully find some really great bargains. Maybe that one hidden bargain. But whatever you're doing this weekend, the next couple weeks, summer's coming. Make sure you're taking us with you. Download our free app and let us be the soundtrack to all of your summer fun as we are getting closer to the unofficial start of summer. It's coming. It is coming. Happy early Mother's Day to all the moms out there, mother-like figures, the fur moms, aunts, all that great stuff.

0: Happy Mother's Day. Enjoy your day tomorrow. Treat our moms well, because we do a lot for everyone out there. Have a great rest of your day. Joe Malone is in next. Going to leave you with some Riley Green on Y106.5.
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1: Lingering showers ending on Saturday with clouds and perhaps some breaks of sun in the afternoon. It will be breezy and cool, the high 57. At night, partly cloudy to clear with areas of frost toward morning, lows falling to 33. Sunday for Mother's Day, mostly cloudy, breezy and cool. A chance for showers through the morning into the afternoon, high 53. The morning frost or freeze Monday, a partly cloudy day, the high reaches 58. From the WSAW News Channel 7 studio, I'm First Alert Meteorologist Drew McTaven.

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More of today's best country starts right now.

Luke Bryan. That's called country, and she knows it. And today's best country. It's Y106.5. Hey there. How you doing? Happy Saturday. Joe Malone on radio. A Central Wisconsin Saturday afternoon. Let's get into it. The latest from Bentley Zimmerman. 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

0: called The Hell You Are in today's Best Country. It's Y106.5. That was from her debut album, which came out in November of last year, called Ace. And it would seem that Ashley Cook has been a very busy girl, because on Monday, she announced her sophomore album, which will come out on August 14th, 15 tracks in total on that one. And yesterday, she released the first song from that album. It's called High School Sweetheart. So, yeah, she has been very busy, and we do have a new album already to look forward to from Ashley Cook. So I think it's going to do very well. She's an artist that the first time I heard her breakthrough hit Your Place, I was like, man, I like her. I like the way she writes. The lyrics are catchy. The song was catchy. The melody was catchy. Everything about it was good. That song the same way. So I'm looking forward to this new album, August 14th. And yeah, more of today's Best Country on the way. Sarah Evans, Shane Proffitt, Lainey Wilson, all worked in. Luke Combs back in the saddle next.
1: Hey, psst. Yeah, I see it work on your computer. Pretty mean looking spreadsheet got going on there. Look on your face. It's looking pretty mean too, but I think I can help. 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I think Dave left a cupcake in there. Just trying to help. Oh, and you may want to turn off your camera. Not really having a good hair day.
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0: work, I get online and I stream you guys, and I can just pretend I'm on a beach and I'm not at work. I love it. 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

hits, and he's hoping for a repeat performance for his current hit. It's called Make a Liar. And in my opinion, it's better than both of the songs that he took to number one. So if I were a betting man, I would bet that he's going to get his third number one with this new song called Make a Liar. It's on a new album he put out called Magnolia Sage, which is phenomenal. Get that one if you like country music at all. You will love it. Joe Malone guarantee on that one. So, absolutely. More of today's Best Country on the way. I got brand new artist Graylin James. He's got a song called Water at a Wedding. Stick around for that one. Kane Brown worked in. Hank Jr. on the way. And Corey Kent and Co. Wetzel. Rocky Mountain Low next.

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1: weather. Breezy for the rest of the afternoon with a mix of clouds and sunshine, the high 57. A first alert for some frost later tonight. Partly cloudy to clear, low falling to 33. Mother's Day, early sun fades the clouds with a chance for some showers. Breezy and cool, the high 53. Monday after a morning frost or freeze, partly cloudy, high 58. Tuesday, mostly cloudy with showers expected, the high only 49. From the WSAW News Channel 7 studio, our first alert meteorologist, Jeremy Sabin.

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It's Y106.5, Joe Malone on the radio. And brand new artist, brand new song, and I like this one a lot. The guy's name is Graylin James. This is his debut hit. It's called Water at a Wedding. Listen to the lyrics. There's a good twist at the end. 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

Today's Best Country, it's Y106.5. Kate Brown says new album is on the way. He's kind of putting the finishing touches on it, and hopefully we get details on it soon. This will be on that album. It's called

0: Remember this one?
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0: Gets drinking. That's Zach John King, brand new artist, brand new song, and he's only been on the charts for 9 weeks with that song, and already he's up to number 28 and doing very, very well. He was on B-Dub Radio a while back, about a month ago, so you may be somewhat familiar with him if you caught him on the show, but yeah, I'm looking forward to big things. He's got a lot of songs out there and works with a lot of artists, so I expect we will see it lots more from Zach John King. I've got lots more of today's best country on the way. Brett Eldridge, Morgan Wallen, Brooks and Dunn, George Burge in there, and Jelly Roll, Heart of Stone, next.
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0: and I loved playing high school sports growing up. And it's fun being a fan now, don't get me wrong, but sitting in the stands feels like I'm missing out on all the action, you know? I wanted to get back in the game, so I signed up to be a high school official. It takes me back to my playing days. 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Do you want to see the game up close? 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

0: to get to know you, everything about you makes me want you, know what you're doing, baby, don't you, don't you?
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0: Burge, today's best country. It's Y106.5 Monday. We're back to getting people off to Country Jam in Eau Claire with the Ticket a Day giveaway. Country Jam, July 16th through the 18th, featuring more than 20 artists over 3 days. And you could win 3 day passes, a pair of them. 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Plus, you can find out which hour every weekday we will do the giveaway. It varies from day to day, but the Y106.5 wake-up call with Big Red and Dana will tell you the exact hour we will play it. 7:40 every weekday morning, they give you those details. So get ready. Monday, we're back at it. And when it's all said and done, when we give away all the tickets for Country Jam, we will take all of the winners and randomly select one to get upgraded with camping passes and an electric campsite. So, like I said, Monday, we get back to getting people off to Country Jam. So good luck. Blake Shelton on the way. Plus music coming up from Luke Combs. Country Jam artist Jordan Davis worked in. And Tucker Wetmore. Brunette next. My country.
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2: weather. A first alert for frost on Sunday and Monday mornings. Partly cloudy to clear tonight. Frost developing toward daybreak, low 33. Mother's Day, partly to mostly cloudy. A chance for spotty showers. Cool and breezy, high 53. Morning frost or freeze on Monday, then sunny to partly cloudy. A milder afternoon, high 58. Some showers are expected on Tuesday, the high closer to 60. From the News Channel 7 First Alert Weather Team, I'm meteorologist Drew Tabor.

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This is brand spanking new from the Cloud 9 album from Megan Maroney. This is called Medicine. 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

0: John Morgan, that's called Kid Myself. 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And the latest now from Zach Top, this is South of Sanity.
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1: I ain't coming to your house.

That's Jackson Dean and brand new from him. That's called Make a Liar. Today's Best Country. It's Y106.5. He has been keeping himself pretty busy. At the end of last month, he just released his third studio album, Magnolia Sage. 11 tracks, but it is really, really good. It kind of blends two types of country music together. A soulful sound, that's the Magnolia part of it, and then the Western theme tunes, which he calls the Sage part of the album. Really, really good. And he just launched his own YouTube channel to kind of give us more of a behind the scenes look at things going on in his life and a closer look at his songwriting process and just all things Jackson Dean in general. So that's out there on YouTube. You want to check that out. More of today's Best Country coming up. Max McNown, Lee Bryce's new one, Killed the Man, coming up, and Justin Moore. Time's ticking. Next.

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0: Trick Now, that's his breakthrough debut hit. It's called Better Me For You.
1: Better Me For You.
0: That's a song that is always going to be very special for him since it was his breakthrough hit. And he says seeing that song be so successful and doing the things it does is kind of surreal for him. He talked about that in an interview.
2: I played it for my girlfriend who it's written about. And like, it was just such a special moment. And it was such a personal, important moment in our relationship. And then to see it do what it's done now is just surreal.
0: It has blown up and doing very well for him. And congratulations to Max McNown. More of today's Best Country on the way. I've got Riley Green coming up. Also, Parker McCollum, Corey Kent worked in there, and Hardy, Tim McGraw, Morgan Wallen, and Eric Church. MacArthur is next.
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1: First alert for frost on Sunday and Monday mornings. Partly cloudy to clear tonight. Frost developing toward daybreak, low 33. Mother's Day, partly to mostly cloudy. A chance for spotty showers. Cool and breezy, high 53. Morning frost or freeze on Monday, then sunny to partly cloudy. A milder afternoon, high 58. Some showers are expected on Tuesday, the high closer to 60. From the News Channel 7 First Alert Weather Team, I'm meteorologist Jeremy Tava.

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That's called What Kind of Man in today's Best Country. It's Y106.5. That's on his self-titled album, which is up for an ACM award. It's nominated for Album of the Year. We'll see if he takes that trophy home coming up on the 17th. Here's Josh Ross now on Y106.5.

0: That's the latest with Lady Wilson and Can't Sit Still. Today's Best Country, it's Y106.5. I'm looking forward to the ACMs because she's going to perform that song on the broadcast. Also performing that night will be Cody Johnson, Ella Langley, Casey Musgraves, Jordan Davis, Kane Brown, Blake Shelton, Little Big Town, Miranda, Riley Green, Thomas Rhett, Tucker Wetmore, Zach Top, many, many, many more. Shania Twain will host it. It's going to be live from the MGM Grand Garden Arena in Las Vegas, 7 o'clock the 17th on Amazon Prime. So more of Today's Best Country coming up. Speaking of Kane Brown, he's on the way, as is Dan and Shay with their new song Say So and Jelly Roll, Liar, next.
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Today's Best Country. It's Y106.5, Joe Malone on Radio. Dan and Shay took a little bit of a hiatus last year. They're back now for 2026 and in a big way with a big song. This is called Say So on Y106.5.

0: kind of rearranged the way he does things, and he's kind of reorganized things so that his workflow gets a little bit more precise and a little bit more concentrated, and he can focus better on the projects that he's working on. And that project is a new album. He says he should put out sometime this year, hopefully. In recent years, since like 2023, 2024, he's just been releasing a single here, a single there, a single here. But now he's getting back to album working status. So we'll keep you posted. We hear anything more as to when we can expect a new album, but yeah, hopefully before the end of the year. Jason Aldean coming up. Also, music on the way from Ashley McBride. She's got a brand new song called What If We Don't? So stinking good. Stick around for that. Jordan Davis is next.
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3: A first alert for frost on Sunday and Monday mornings. Partly cloudy to clear tonight. Frost developing toward daybreak, low 33. Mother's Day, partly to mostly cloudy. A chance for spotty showers. Cool and breezy, high 53. Morning frost or freeze on Monday, then sunny to partly cloudy. A milder afternoon, high 58. Some showers are expected on Tuesday, the high closer to 60. From the News Channel 7 First Alert Weather Team, I'm meteorologist Jeremy Tabin.

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It's Best Country. It's Y106.5. They're coming to Country Jam in Eau Claire. We've got your chance to win tickets back at it on Monday with the Ticket a Day giveaway. 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You can score yourself a pair of three-day passes for Country Jam USA from Y106.5. 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

0: That's Blake. That's brand new from him. That's called Let Him In Anyway. Today's Best Country. It's Y106.5. Well, on a weekend when we're celebrating moms, Blake Shelton credits his mom for his success. He talked about his mom in an interview recently he did with the Country Music Hall of Fame. And here's what he said about dear old mom.
1: My mom, though, was a ham for, you know, like her kids wanting to, you know, sing or dance or whatever. You know, my sister was in dance and all that stuff. So when she saw that I was becoming interested in music, I was singing in my room all the time, she started talking me into performing in like these pageants and, yes, pageants. And, you know, just talent contests, anything. I was a kid, you know.
0: Where would we be without our good old moms? Gotta love it. That song from Blake Let Him In Anyway is a song that he's going to perform coming up next Sunday on the ACM Awards. So looking forward to that. We got Morgan Wallen on the way, Luke Combs, Travis Tritt coming up, and Hardy next.
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Today's Best Country, it's Y106.5. My name is Joe Malone, and thanks for listening. Thanks for letting us be a part of your weekend. We always love bringing you new music first. This is brand spanking new from Hudson Westbrook. This is called Painting You Pretty on Y106.5.

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I got better. That's Morgan. Today's Best Country, it's Y106.5 in Joe Malone, heading out. That puts the wraps on my portion of Saturday. Thanks for letting me hang out and be a part of your weekend. I'll be back at it again on Monday, but stick around. Coming up after 7 o'clock, it's B-Dub Radio to take you all the way to midnight. The most fun you can have on the radio, and every Saturday night, it's a big party with B-Dub. And music to get us there from Luke Bryan, his new one, Country and She Knows It. That's coming up. Plus, Lainey Worked In and Bailey Zimmerman, Chevy Silverado. That's what I'm getting in to go home. Have a great weekend, Wisconsin.

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1: First alert for frost on Sunday and Monday mornings. Partly cloudy to clear tonight. Frost developing toward daybreak, low 33. Mother's Day, partly to mostly cloudy. A chance for spotty showers. Cool and breezy, high 53. Morning frost or freeze on Monday, then sunny to partly cloudy. A milder afternoon, high 58. Some showers are expected on Tuesday, the high closer to 60. From the News Channel 7 First Alert Weather Team, I'm meteorologist

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